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1: I don't wanna take notes, I just wanna get stoned right now.
0: Джулиан Джордан, right now.

Matthias Vogt and Flugmodus. That's from his latest Two Tracker, out now on Anjuna Chill. I'll play you that new rework of Because of Art fired up in just a sec, but first, here's Obli with Trouble. You can find this on his beautiful new album Soft Speak.

I would say I believe that men ought to or here to grow themselves into the full, into the best good that they can be. And, you know, this is my belief, that we are supposed to, I'm supposed to

0: repeated lesson. Ours is things he never will.
1: That's what it is. There are many things in life we don't understand.

0: Dyke.
1: On air, online, on digital, and across the globe. Music for an electrified generation.
0: This is Vonic Sessions.
1: Vonic Sessions.
0: With Paul van Dyke.